night shift. I'm Jen Austin here promptly at 7 p.m. every night. We go till midnight on the night shift. There is a point when if you're going to be late, it becomes rude. There's an exact minute when people have had it and they're done with you. You cross this marker and we'll have that for you in two songs. It's 7:03 or 4 right now. We're very prompt. Whitney Houston on the night shift.

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1: It's the night shift, and if you're on your way tonight somewhere, are you on time or are you going to be late? If it reaches the 29-minute mark of lateness, that's when people have had it with you. They are done. The exact cutoff time when being late becomes rude, 29 minutes. I spent about 2.5 years waiting on my boyfriend to arrive and late all the time. It took a couple of years to settle in, like, okay, this is a pattern, and I was done. 29 minutes, that's rude. You're going to be later than that. Don't even go. And everybody always says they're 5 minutes away, right? This happens. And they're not. Pet Shop Boys on the night shift.

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21: 49 tonight, under partly cloudy skies. Southeasterly winds, around 5 miles per hour. High of 71 tomorrow, partly cloudy skies. Lows around 60 tomorrow night, mainly clear. Clear skies and dry Saturday and Sunday. Low 80s Saturday, upper 70s by Sunday. From the Weatherology Weather Center, I'm meteorologist Paul Trombley.
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0: It's the Night Shift. I'm Jen Austin. And coming up with the morning show tomorrow, $25,000 cash blast. Your turn to win something fun. What would you spend that money on, Amy?
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2: Well, it's beautiful out there, sunny and 75, almost a little chilly in the shade. 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

80s at 8 on the Night Shift. And coming up on Night Shift Nostalgia, how the kids' wish list compares this holiday season to one in 1985. It's a little different, a little more high tech, but worse. 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
1: 80s at 8 on The Night Shift. There's a new U2 album coming out in November, and that will feature the final recording ever from Dolly Parton. Bono said he has trouble listening to it now because it means so much to him. It's out in November, new U2 album, and a tour to follow in early 2027. Yay. U2 right now, 80s at 8.

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1: Well, the Speak and Spell, that was our first screen from Texas Instruments, right? That's why we're so smart. The Speak and Spell, it told us when we were incorrect. And now the kids could use a little help with the spelling, honestly, right? We didn't use numbers in there. What else? Rainbow Bright, Care Bears, Cabbage Patch Dolls. The Etch-A-Sketch. Did you ever one time make a successful shape on that Etch-A-Sketch? Me neither. I drew a line successfully one time. And the Mr. Frosty Snow Cone Maker. Remember that? And the snow cone ingredients came out of his belly, I think, and it had fruit flavors. Anyway, interesting Christmas gifts, throwbacks from the 80s. 80s at 8 on the Night Shift.

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11: 49 tonight under partly cloudy skies. Southeasterly winds around 5 miles per hour. High of 71 tomorrow. Partly cloudy skies. Lows around 60 tomorrow night. Mainly clear. Clear skies and dry Saturday and Sunday. Low 80s Saturday. Upper 70s by Sunday. From the Weatherology Weather Center, I'm meteorologist Paul Trombley.
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80s at 8 on the night shift. So the kids are supposed to make a wish list now. Their holiday wish list should be turned in October, so we have plenty of time to plan and budget and maybe order. We ordered my daughter a bass guitar kit from overseas last year. It took till February. I'm not kidding you. To come in. So maybe there's something to that. Go ahead and have them turn that wish list in now, and we'll prep and plan and budget and not stress about finding stuff. Win some cash. More fun holiday season. 25,000 last year. It took till February. I'm not kidding you. To come in. So maybe there's something to that. Go ahead and have them turn that wish list in now, and we'll prep and plan and budget and not stress about finding stuff. Win some cash. More fun holiday season. $25,000 cash blast returns tomorrow at 8:20.

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Joel said he's doing okay. He's feeling okay after surgery to relieve pressure on his brain. He has hydrocephalus and dealt with balance issues and hearing issues, and he's still impacted by those issues, but doing better. So that's some good news for Billy Joel fans. And we'll keep you updated on Billy Joel inside our app and on our website. 80s at 8 on the night shift.

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The night shift is on. We have Johnny Hates Jazz and Britney Spears and Tiffany and lots more on the way. Lionel Richie is back on tour. We'll keep you updated on him inside our app.

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1: The Night Shift is on. I'm Jen Austin. The best pop culture year in the history of ever. They're saying 2003. I guess it was a big year for Britney. She's coming up next. Oops, I did it again. Tiffany's on the way, too. 87 was a good year. We have the 80s at 8 every weeknight.

0: before you go, there's something I want you to have.
1: Oh, it's beautiful. 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
0: Yeah, yes it is.
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14: 49 tonight under partly cloudy skies. Southeasterly winds around 5 miles per hour. High of 71 tomorrow. Partly cloudy skies. Lows around 60 tomorrow night. Mainly clear. Clear skies and dry Saturday and Sunday. Low 80s. Saturday, upper 70s by Sunday. From the Weatherology Weather Center, I'm meteorologist Paul Trombley.
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You can be there for about 90 minutes per cup of coffee. 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
9: 49 tonight under partly cloudy skies. Southeasterly winds around 5 miles per hour. High of 71 tomorrow, partly cloudy skies. Lows around 60 tomorrow night, mainly clear. Clear skies and dry Saturday and Sunday. Low 80s Saturday, upper 70s by Sunday. From the Weatherology Weather Center, I'm meteorologist Paul Trombley.
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10-day vacation, eating and drinking and just talking about Florida sounds pretty good. 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

dating apps. I like to check in with you periodically. I'm on again, off again, and I've been off for a couple of years, so take my time getting back on there. 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Basically, they look at two people, and they match them, and then strangers can vote on whether or not they seem compatible, which is actually probably better than trying to do it yourself, right? 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
7: 49 tonight under partly cloudy skies. Southeasterly winds around 5 miles per hour. High of 71 tomorrow, partly cloudy skies. Lows around 60 tomorrow night, mainly clear. Clear skies and dry Saturday and Sunday. Low 80s Saturday, upper 70s by Sunday. From the Weatherology Weather Center, I'm meteorologist Paul Trombley.
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Tips on picking out the perfect pumpkin. You got to knock on it, right? Make sure it sounds hollow, just like the watermelon during the summertime. Make sure the pumpkin during the fall sounds hollow. That'll be a good one. And look for no soft spots. That goes without saying. Could be a little iffy if it's been damaged by frost. But good luck at the pumpkin patch. And you probably need more money because those pumpkins can cost, what, $50 for the big ones. So win money, $25,000 cash blast.

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A little girl comes to her grandmother's rescue twice, and a teenager saves his family at sea. 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
2: Partly cloudy skies overnight with a low of 49. Southeast winds around 5 miles per hour. Partly cloudy again Friday, high of 71. Mainly clear Friday night, lows around 60. Sunny skies and dry Saturday and Sunday, low 80s. Saturday, upper 70s by Sunday. From the Weatherology Weather Center, I'm meteorologist Paul Trombley.
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1: Lows dip down to about 49 overnight under partly cloudy skies, easterly winds around 5 miles per hour. Partly cloudy Friday, daytime highs approaching 71. Partly cloudy Friday night, lows around 59. Lots of sunshine and dry Saturday and Sunday with highs in the low 80s. From the Weatherology Weather Center, I'm meteorologist Paul Trombley.
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2: Lows dip down to about 49 overnight under partly cloudy skies. Easterly winds around 5 miles per hour. Partly cloudy Friday. Daytime highs approaching 71. Partly cloudy Friday night. Lows around 59. Lots of sunshine and dry Saturday and Sunday with highs in the low 80s. From the Weatherology Weather Center, I'm meteorologist Paul Trombley.
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3: Lows dip down to about 49 overnight under partly cloudy skies. Easterly winds around 5 miles per hour. Partly cloudy Friday. Daytime highs approaching 71. Partly cloudy Friday night. Lows around 59. Lots of sunshine and dry Saturday and Sunday with highs in the low 80s. From the Weatherology Weather Center, I'm meteorologist Paul Trombley.
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1: Lows dip down to about 49 overnight under partly cloudy skies. Easterly winds around 5 miles per hour. Partly cloudy Friday, daytime highs approaching 71. Partly cloudy Friday night, lows around 59. Lots of sunshine and dry Saturday and Sunday with highs in the low 80s. From the Weatherology Weather Center, I'm meteorologist Paul Trombley.
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7: Some cloudy news in the region early today. Sunshine for this afternoon. Highs will top out near 74 degrees. Winds easterly 5 to 15 miles per hour. Tonight, clear to partly cloudy. Lows drop to 63. Winds southeast 10 to 15. And then Saturday, sunny, breezy, and unseasonably warm as highs get into the 80s. I'm Phil Jensko.
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0: So today's Doughhead comes from Lakeland, Florida, where a homeowner was driving home. I'm sorry, Florida! And noticed a 52-year-old guy riding a bicycle down the street, and he was carrying a speaker. And the guy's like, hey, wait, that's my speaker. So he pulled over and confronted the guy, and the guy says, well, I thought you were throwing it away. But it wasn't sitting by the curb. No. It wasn't beside the garage. No. It wasn't even outside. No. It was inside with other belongings inside a utility trailer in my driveway. Well, yeah. Got anything else of mine? Pooh! The guy starts pedaling away, and he was found and arrested. It wasn't his first misunderstanding about who owns what. He's been arrested 13 times on thievery. So he thought the speaker was free. I guess deputies provided some feedback.
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10: Some cloudiness in the region early today. Sunshine for this afternoon. Highs will top out near 74 degrees. Winds easterly 5 to 15 miles per hour. Tonight, clear to partly cloudy. Lows drop to 63. Winds southeast 10 to 15. And then Saturday, sunny, breezy, and unseasonably warm as highs get into the 80s. I'm Phil Jensko.

0: If you thought influencers or creators were good for nothing, there's one named Santino Rizzi, a 26-year-old, that has influenced people into buying dumb phones to escape their smartphones.
1: Yeah.
0: She has this thing she does every Friday at 6 p.m. She shuts down her iPhone, switches to a $50 burner phone until Sunday night. 6 weekends in, she says she's more present. Her friends have to change the way they get a hold of her and interact with her.

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like to think that here on the James Raby in the Morning Show, I help solve problems. I mean, really help solve problems. And what would you say Wednesday this week was a guy who had to be at a corporate event and he had to have a walk-up song. And he just hates that kind of nonsense. He says it's dumb. No one's going to get that excited. So he wanted a song that was silly that he could walk up to that people might laugh at instead of going like, oh, an Eye of the Tiger again. And so y'all gave me a bunch of fantastic ideas. We put them together into a song called Some Guy. You've seen him in the hall. You may even have seen

0: That brilliance could not have happened without you. Good morning. It's James Raby in the morning at 8:20. Another chance to win $25,000 cash.
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5: Fun 104.
6: Some cloudiness in the region early today. Sunshine for this afternoon. Highs will top out near 74 degrees. Winds easterly 5 to 15 miles per hour. Tonight, clear to partly cloudy. Lows drop to 63. Winds southeast 10 to 15. And then Saturday, sunny, breezy, and unseasonably warm as highs get into the 80s. I'm Phil Jensko.
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sure you've argued with your sweetie pie and just had to deal with it afterward. Well, me, I get to write a song about it. Hey, good morning. It's James Ravy in the morning. And the other day, my wife and I were done watching The Broken Wood Mysteries, a fantastic New Zealand show on streaming. And we had to pick something else. And it took us 40 minutes to find something. And by the time we were done, I'm going to bed. I'm done. I'm going to bed. And that might happen to you, too. You got to go to bed. But me, I don't really go to bed. I write a song. Now, I rewrite a song.

0: 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We're going to talk about that around 7:40. 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
5: Some cloudiness in the region early today. Sunshine for this afternoon. Highs will top out near 74 degrees. Winds easterly 5 to 15 miles per hour. Tonight, clear to partly cloudy. Lows drop to 63. Winds southeast 10 to 15. And then Saturday, sunny, breezy, and unseasonably warm as highs get into the 80s. I'm Phil Jensko.
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0: I think that if someone is an influencer, they might be influencing us to do dumb things, whereas a 26-year-old creator named Santina Reezy might be a de-influencer. Because of her, people are buying dumb phones to escape their smartphones. Yeah, they buy a cheap burner phone, and on Fridays at 6 p.m., they shut down their smartphones, and they don't go back to it till Monday morning. That's right. They've been doing this now for about 6-7 weeks, and people report that they're much happier. I don't know why.
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0: school clothes locked into your head like it is mine. I mean, like from a child, maybe the trauma of having an older lady that obviously smoked a lot and always chewed gum help your mom find you clothes in the Woolworth's boys section. Is it something you remember? Did yours say, "Oh, Ann"? That's my mom's name. "Oh, Ann, I think it's a little too tight in the crotch." She said that to me and to her, my mom. Anyway, yes, I found out it's true. People are a bit traumatized by their childhood clothing. Michelle in the 680 says, "Sears, I wanted to go every other place, but my mom's like, nope, we're going school shopping. We're going to Sears. You can get pants, shirts, underwear, and shoes there, and I can afford it." Jason in the 806 says, "Kmart, usually on layaway. We picked out our school clothes during the summer and mom paid on them until school started. I remember wanting to take something home that day, but the whole pile stayed at the store until it was paid for." Heather in the 970, "My mom made most of my clothes, which of course at the time I hated. I just wanted to get something from the mall." Amy in the 208 says, "Does my older sister's bedroom count as a store? Because that's where most of my clothes come from. Mom made some things too, but mostly I waited for my sister to outgrow something. Getting an outfit that had only ever been mine was a big deal." You know, I have two older brothers and a lot of older male cousins. So yeah, hand-me-downs were absolutely a thing. Yeah, some of them I looked forward to. Oh, I like that jacket. But mostly it was like...
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11: Some cloudiness in the region early today. Sunshine for this afternoon. Highs will top out near 74 degrees. Winds easterly 5 to 15 miles per hour. Tonight, clear to partly cloudy. Lows drop to 63. Winds southeast 10 to 15. And then Saturday, sunny, breezy, and unseasonably warm as highs get into the 80s. I'm Phil Jensko.
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0: We're going to start with 4-year-old Alice of Glendale, Arizona. She was home when her grandmother suddenly collapsed and hit her head. And she immediately woke her grandfather, who called 911. Then doctors discovered that her grandmother had 3 brain aneurysms. And it happened again during a second emergency. Alice found her grandmother unconscious, couldn't wake her, but grandpa wasn't home. So she unlocked her grandma's phone, found her grandfather's contact, and called him. Saved her life twice. Pretty incredible. And 8 months ago, Austin Appleby, America's favorite neighbor, Applebee, and his family were swept out to sea while paddleboarding and kayaking off Western Australia. 13-year-old Austin left his mother and 2 younger siblings behind and began swimming for shore. That's got to be pretty tough to do. Man. Anyway, just leaving him is enough. But then, he fought through rough open water for about 4 hours, covering nearly 4 miles. Then, once he got to shore, he had to run another mile to get a telephone and call for help. The rescuers found Austin's family. Of course, everyone's calling the dude a hero. And he's like, no, you know, maybe I am. But so are they for what they endured while they were waiting for me to get help. That's right, dude. Just amazing. In 2 songs, going to give you a chance to win $25,000 cash.
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3: Some cloudiness in the region early today. Sunshine for this afternoon. Highs will top out near 74 degrees. Winds easterly 5 to 15 miles per hour. Tonight, clear to partly cloudy. Lows drop to 63. Winds southeast 10 to 15. And then Saturday, sunny, breezy, and unseasonably warm as highs get into the 80s. I'm Phil Jensko.
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0: good morning. Thanks for listening to the James Raby in the Morning Show. And from the sounds of it, sounds like Blast is on a roller coaster.
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0: So I am a big fan of organ donation because my sister gave me an organ. A Hammond. Ba-da-da-ba-da-ba. No, she gave me a kidney. And so this school custodian really hits me where I'm at. He donated a kidney to save a teacher's brother. At the Boston Arts Academy, this custodian donated a kidney to help save a teacher's brother, even after learning the two weren't a direct match. Andrew Allen instead donated his kidney to another recipient, improving the brother's chance of receiving a complete organ through the transplant system. So they honored Allen with his Unsung Hero Award on National Custodian Day for his generosity and kindness. And I just got to say, if you are an organ donor, that's awesome. Please remind your family about that. Sometimes they forget and they freak out if something bad happens. Because that something bad can turn into something amazing, like the gift of life. All right, thanks.
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0: Some cloudiness in the region early today. Sunshine for this afternoon. Highs will top out near 74 degrees. Winds easterly 5 to 15 miles per hour. Tonight, clear to partly cloudy. Lows drop to 63. Winds southeast 10 to 15. And then Saturday, sunny, breezy, and unseasonably warm as highs get into the 80s. I'm Phil Jensko.
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Thanks for hanging out with me. Keep listening, because at 9:20, another chance to win cash. And if things don't go your way this weekend, make sure you chat about it for Monday Moaning on the show. Now, my brother-in-law's joke of the day. My 8-year-old daughter started crying on Take Your Daughter to Work Day as my coworkers gathered around

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Just after 9 o'clock, I'm Sarah Sullivan. You know, this is one song that I can understand. I can understand. I mean, do you really want your husband to tell you exactly how you look? No, wear the clothes for you, you know? Welcome to your Friday.

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14: Some cloudiness in the region early today. Sunshine for this afternoon. Highs will top out near 74 degrees. Winds easterly 5 to 15 miles per hour. Tonight, clear to partly cloudy. Lows drop to 63. Winds southeast 10 to 15. And then Saturday, sunny, breezy, and unseasonably warm as highs get into the 80s. I'm Phil Jensko.
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talking about that woman who went viral for carrying her baby and a stack of food back to the seats when her and her husband were at a Giants game last week. She came out in defense of her husband. I'll share more on that coming up right around 9:40.

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And people were really tearing up her husband, but she came out defending her husband. She said that she got up to go to the bathroom. She chose to bring the baby with her. 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And she said he was an amazing husband and an even better father. So there's that. 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

A little girl comes to her grandmother's rescue twice, and a teenager saves his family at sea. 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
3: 73 today under partly cloudy skies. Southeast winds 8 to 15 miles per hour. Partly cloudy tonight, 59. Highs level off around 81 tomorrow. Sunny skies. Low 80s Sunday, mid 70s Monday, with a slight chance of rain showers. From the Weatherology Weather Center, I'm meteorologist Paul Trombley.
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Well, this is interesting. Some e-cigarette users are switching to smoking as a way to quit vaping. Come on now. With some saying that smoking is more disgusting and it makes them less likely to light up. If you missed the code this hour to win the $25,000, it's all right. We give you a shot 10 times a day. Your next one coming up at 11:20.

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1: I was just talking about people who have started smoking as a way to quit vaping. 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Eating too much mac and cheese and ice cream. So we all have our cross to bear, you know? 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

James Raby, I'm seeing adults wearing those pimple stickers. 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
10: 73 today under partly cloudy skies. Southeast winds 8 to 15 miles per hour. Partly cloudy tonight, 59. Highs level off around 81 tomorrow. Sunny skies. Low 80s Sunday, mid-70s Monday, with a slight chance of rain showers. From the Weatherology Weather Center, I'm meteorologist Paul Trombley.
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Did you know Sylvester Stallone came out with a memoir? It's called Steps, not too long ago. He said that he was in reform school once, and one of the kids there tried to, well, corner him and rip off a body part. Think Lorena Bobbitt.

I was just telling you about Sylvester Stallone's memoir called Steps. That would be one that I would want to listen to the audiobook, and hopefully he would read it. That would just make it

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creepy. 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
6: Sunshine mixed with clouds at times this afternoon, with daytime highs approaching 73. Winds out of the southeast, 8 to 15 miles per hour. Partly cloudy skies again tonight. Lows level off around 59. Daytime highs approaching 82. Tomorrow, bright sunshine expected. From the Weatherology Weather Center, I'm meteorologist Paul Trombley.
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You want to hear the scariest factoid that I just heard? 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I'm talking hard, cold cash. 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
1: And here's Heather with the weather.
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o'clock. Hey there, I'm Sarah Sullivan. I'm still thinking about that fact I shared with you. 92% of the world's currency is digital. I mean, it shouldn't become a surprise to me. It shouldn't be that, you know, shocking because nobody carries cash anymore. 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
12: Sunshine mixed with clouds at times this afternoon, with daytime highs approaching 73. Winds out of the southeast, 8 to 15 miles per hour. Partly cloudy skies again tonight. Lows level off around 59. Daytime highs approaching 82. Tomorrow, bright sunshine expected. From the Weatherology Weather Center, I'm meteorologist Paul Trombley.
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How you feeling, friend of mine? I'm Sarah Sullivan. According to the internet, there was a poll. What's your opinion on turn signals? For instance, if somebody uses a turn signal while they're driving on a forest road or something in the middle of nowhere when no one is around, does it even make an impact? It's kind of like if a tree falls in a forest, you know? But

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It's Connor. Man, 2 o'clock. Couldn't get here soon enough. Been waiting all day to jump on the radio and say hi. 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

0: I'm always so fearful of what's going on with Blast giving out codes in dangerous situations. This might be his last report. It's dangerous this time.
1: 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Today, I'm ziplining. Oh, out of zipline. This hour's code is 819. That's 819.
0: That might be the end of him. He is wearing a helmet, by the way. Kids, don't try that at home. 819 is the code. 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Push it. Put in 819. Another code coming your way that could win you $25,000. 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
16: Cloudy skies with a few peaks of sun this afternoon, with daytime highs approaching 73. Southeasterly winds 10 to 15 miles per hour. Mainly clear skies tonight. Lows dip down to about 59. Daytime highs approaching 82 tomorrow. Ample sunshine expected. From the Weatherology Weather Center, I'm meteorologist Paul Trombley.
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name is Connor. What time do you get out of bed every day? 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All right, there you go. 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
1: Well, I love pizza, but I don't have any leftover pizza.
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0: Oh, man. 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Another code for the cast flash.

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0: My name is Connor. 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Blast back for another code with a $25,000 cash blast.
1: Got your phone? Good. Blast with your next code for the $25,000 cash blast. This hour's code is 116. That's 116.
0: 116. You'll see on our app, it'll say win 25K cash. Push that button. Put this in for 320. 116. That's 116. Another code that can win you some money. Next hour, about 420. 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

My name is Connor. 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
12: 59 tonight under mainly clear skies. Southeast wind.

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Yes, I'm asking you to hang out with us. The 8 is at 8. All 80s, all hour, starting at 8 o'clock and every weeknight at 8 o'clock. Jen Austin has the best 80s music known to mankind, starting at 8 o'clock tonight. We'll see you here. The 8 is at 8.

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I'm seeing adults wearing those pimple stickers. 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
1: My name is Connor. This is so random. I just found a pair of high school track spikes that I'll never get rid of. I'm just going to keep that for the rest of my life. All right, who's this? Who's on the phone?
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1: Oh, Alex, like you.
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17: 59 tonight under mainly clear skies. Southeast winds 8 to 15 miles per hour. High of 83 tomorrow. Tomorrow night, 61. Clear skies Sunday with daytime highs approaching 81. 78, slight chance of thunderstorms Monday. From the Weatherology Weather Center, I'm meteorologist Paul Trombley.
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Wow, Jamie really wants to hear the Counting Crows. Hey, thanks for getting a hold of us on our chat button on the app. She texted us three times, needing this for her drive home. Girlfriend, we're hooking you up.

It's Connor. I've read that you're supposed to get 7 to 9 hours of sleep every night. Some old school advice still holds up when it comes to sleep. Go easy on alcohol before bed. And get out of bed for a quiet activity if you're wide awake in the middle of the night, like go and tinkle. All right? Be quiet about it. And try to wake up roughly at the same time every day, weekends included. That's where I go off the rails right there. I'll get up every morning at X amount, and then on the weekends, I'll sleep until like 9, 10 o'clock in the morning. Got to work on that. All right, Madonna's on your radio. Turn this up.

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How was your day today? 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
1: It's Connor. 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
2: I like a pecan pie.
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2: Oh, ice cream.
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7: 59 tonight under mainly clear skies. Southeast winds 8 to 15 miles per hour. High of 83 tomorrow. Tomorrow night, 61. Clear skies Sunday with daytime highs approaching 81. 78, slight chance of thunderstorms Monday. From the Weatherology Weather Center, I'm meteorologist Paul Trombley.
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Hey, the weekend is upon us. I got to get out of here. My name is Connor. I'll see you on Monday. Jen Austin coming in next at 7 o'clock. And yes, you'll have the 80s at 8. Tonight, we're going all 80s for an hour at 8 o'clock.

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1: Welcome to KM Telecom's Stadium at Casa Manorville High School. We are underway. The opening kickoff as Byron has received that kick with the ball at the 20-yard line. Byron Bears come into the season 4-1, ranked number 6 in Class 2A. They will be led by quarterback Eli Rodemeyer. As the Bears line up, three receivers to the right. Jordan Heimer, the senior running back, in the backfield. Heimer rushed 19 times for 110 yards last week, scored three times. Rodemeyer will hand it to Heimer. Heimer tries the left side, big hole. He's got a lot of room. He's beyond the 30, out to the 35, and tackled there. Pickup of 16 yards. Jordan Heimer, star running back for Byron, quickly to the line of scrimmage come the Bears. This time, three receivers to the left. Heimer in the backfield with Rodemeyer. Rodemeyer takes the snap. He hands it to Heimer. Heimer's going to try off right tackle. And nowhere to go that time. Hit hard and knocked out of bounds. Maybe a gain of one. That'll bring up second and 9 for the Bears. Bears' only loss of the season, 37-14 at number one ranked Orono in week 2. So they come in here to Kasson tonight, 4-1. Kasson 3-2 on the season. Defense gives up about 200 yards a game. And Heimer will try the right side again. He'll make his way out to the 40-yard line. So that's going to bring up a 3rd and 6. Pickup of 3 yards for Heimer. Beautiful night here at KM Telecom Stadium, Casa Manorville High School. Light breeze in the air may impact the passing game. As Rodemeyer takes the snap at his own 40, 35, he'll rush to the right side, and he's not going to get to the sticks. He's going to be knocked down well short of the first down marker. That's going to bring up a 4th down. Ball's going to be spotted at the Byron 44. Offense staying on the field. Brings up 4th and 2 for the Bears. Byron offense averaging 42 points a game, 212 yards a game. Potent offense. They're going to stay on the field. Rodemeyer with Heimer in the backfield. Three receivers to the left. Rodemeyer looks at his receivers. He's going to give it to Heimer. Straight up the gut. He's got the 1st down and more. And a big run clear down to the Kasson Manorville 40-yard line. Big pickup for Jordan Heimer. And we'll give him 16 on that rush. 1st and 10 for the Bears. Ball marked at the Kasson Manorville 40-yard line. Rodemeyer has two receivers to his right, one to his left. Ball is right at midfield. Talking to Heimer, who's in the backfield with him. He's got Nicolay in motion. He'll go back to throw. He's got a shot down the left side, no good, for intended for Nicolay. Thrown a little bit too strong over his head, not out of bounds, incomplete. That'll bring up 2nd and 10 for the Bears. Nicolay is the leading receiver on the team. He had 3 passes last week, 3 catches last week for 101 yards and 2 touchdowns. So we're going to see a lot of Rodemeyer, Heimer, and Nicolay today. 2nd and 10, ball spotted at the 40-yard line. Heimer and Rotemeier in the backfield. Heimer gets the keep. He'll go right up the middle, and he is rushing to the end zone, and he is gone. He's not going to be caught. But we've got a flag on the play. And we'll check that flag.